0: Minuet from Luigi Boccherini's String Quintet No. 11 in E Major. Roy Goodman conducted the Hanover Band. 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Coming up in just a moment, music by Edward Elgar with his Sanguine Fan, the Opus 81, with the London Philharmonic Orchestra.
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Sanguine Fan by Edward Elgar, his Opus 81. Brydon Thompson led the London Philharmonic Orchestra. Good evening, I'm Tyler Klein. 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

0: Station. And coming up in about 4 minutes, I've got music by Beguer with the composer's Symphony No. 12 in E-flat. And later on, the Concerto a Cinque in F major by Tommaso Albinoni. By the way, if you ever have any questions about the music, we are always happy to help. 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
2: Clouds and patchy drizzle out there tonight as the unsettled pattern continues for the next few days. Lows between 45 and 50. Developing periods of rainfall on Thursday. Temperatures will be in the upper 50s in the afternoon. Lingering showers Friday before wrapping up, and could see over an inch of rainfall from all three of these situations. Beyond that, brighter skies and sunshine expected for the weekend with temperatures in the low and mid 70s. From the Stormwatch 9 Weather Center, I'm meteorologist Kevin Skorupa.
3: The New London Historical Society will be holding a history expo with the Open Village on Sunday, June 14th from 10 a.m. to 4 p.m. The village is at 179 Little Lake Sunapee Road in New London. Come meet Moses Trussell, New London's pioneer settler, Jesse Dow, the first blacksmith, Josiah Bartlett, first governor of New Hampshire and signer of the Declaration of Independence, as well as other local historical figures. Lectures include the battles of Lexington and Concord, as well as Bunker Hill, at 10:30 a.m. and 2:30 p.m. respectively. 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

0: The piano sonata Cantabile in the Singing Style by Scarlatti, performed by pianist John Browning. Up next, the London Mozart Players, led by Matthias Baumert, perform Baguer's Symphony No. 12 in E-flat on the Classical Station.
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0: Beguer's Symphony No. 12 in E-flat. That was Matthias Bommert leading the London Mozart Players in that performance. You're tuned to The Classical Station. Glad to have you along on this Wednesday night. Still to come this hour in about 4 minutes, music for two oboes and strings by Tommaso Albinoni with his Concerto a Cinque No. 3 in F major. And all-time classics coming up tonight at 9 with the Fifth Symphony by Franz Schubert.
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0: Oboists Anthony Camden and Julia Girdwood with the London Virtuosi performing the Concerto Ossinck in F Major by Tommaso Albinoni.
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0: Lutenist Jakob Lindeberg performing Kapsperger's Toccata. Good evening. You're listening to The Classical Station. So glad to have you with us tonight. And don't go anywhere. Coming up in just a moment, all-time classics for this Wednesday night with the music of Franz Schubert.
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0: Well, good evening to you. I'm Tyler Klein. You're listening to the Classical Station. Very glad to have you with us tonight on this Wednesday. Coming up later on, I've got the 29th Symphony by Mozart for you. First, though, it's all-time classics for this Wednesday night. Music by Franz Schubert with the composer's Symphony No. 5 in B-flat. Sir Roger Norrington conducts the London Classical Players

0: The Symphony No. 5 in B-flat by Franz Schubert. That was Sir Roger Norrington conducting the London Classical Players in that performance, right here on the Classical Station.
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2: Clouds and patchy drizzle out there tonight as the unsettled pattern continues for the next few days. Lows between 45 and 50. Developing periods of rainfall on Thursday. Temperatures will be in the upper 50s in the afternoon. Lingering showers Friday before wrapping up, and could see over an inch of rainfall from all three of these situations. Beyond that, brighter skies and sunshine expected for the weekend with temperatures in the low and mid 70s. From the Stormwatch 9 Weather Center, I'm meteorologist Kevin Skorupa.
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0: The Allegro from the Violin Sonata No. 6 in G Major by Johann Sebastian Bach. That was violinist Monica Hugitz and harpsichordist Ton Koopman. Coming up next on the Classical Station, music by Mozart with his Symphony No. 29 in A Major. Herbert von Karajan conducts the Berlin Philharmonic Orchestra.
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0: Herbert von Karajan conducted the Berlin Philharmonic Orchestra in music by Mozart, his Symphony No. 29 in A major.
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0: The Allemande and Gigue from the Double Violin Sonata in E-flat by Antonio Vivaldi, a performance by the Purcell Quartet. 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

Pelléas et Mélisande by Gabriel Fauré, the composer's Opus 80. That was a performance with the Montreal Symphony Orchestra. Well, good evening to you. I'm Tyler Klein. Happy to be sharing the music with you tonight on this Wednesday. You're listening to the Classical Station. And later on, I've got a double trumpet concerto by Roth Gaber. And in just about 4 minutes, it's the Symphony No. 88 by Franz Joseph Haydn. 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
2: Clouds and patchy drizzle out there tonight as the unsettled pattern continues for the next few days. Lows between 45 and 50. Developing periods of rainfall on Thursday. Temperatures will be in the upper 50s in the afternoon. Lingering showers Friday before wrapping up, and could see over an inch of rainfall from all three of these situations. Beyond that, brighter skies and sunshine expected for the weekend with temperatures in the low and mid 70s. From the Stormwatch 9 Weather Center, I'm meteorologist Kevin Skorupa.
1: The Friends of Tracy Memorial Library invite you to a New Hampshire Humanities presentation by environmental biologist Adair Mulligan entitled The Connecticut, New England's Great River. The event will take place at the library's meeting room, 304 Main Street in New London, on Tuesday, May 19th at 6:30 p.m. The program explores the history and beauty of the river and the many issues involved in managing its health.

0: It was guitarists Sergio and Odair Assad performing music of Jean-Philippe Rameau. That was two jigs originally for the keyboard. Up next, it's Franz Joseph Haydn's Symphony No. 88 in G major.
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0: Franz Josef Haydn, Symphony No. 88 in G major. That was Franz Bruggen conducting the orchestra of the 18th century. 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

0: 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Music by Rothgerber, coming up next.
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0: The fourth movement's from Luigi Boccherini's Symphony No. 15 in D minor. Michael Urkelman conducted the New Berlin Chamber Orchestra. Music by Chopin coming up in just a moment.
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1: Clouds and patchy drizzle out there tonight as the unsettled pattern continues for the next few days. Lows between 45 and 50. Developing periods of rainfall on Thursday. Temperatures will be in the upper 50s in the afternoon. Lingering showers Friday before wrapping up, and could see over an inch of rainfall from all three of these situations. Beyond that, brighter skies and sunshine expected for the weekend with temperatures in the low and mid 70s. From the Stormwatch 9 Weather Center, I'm meteorologist Kevin Skorupa.
0: Caring Animal Partners is pleased to host a talk entitled Off Leash on Sunday, May 17th at 2 p.m. The session will be led by Helen St. Pierre, a certified dog trainer and behavior consultant. 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

0: pianist Alfred Brendel, who we lost last year in June at the age of 94. And there his impromptu in A-flat major by Schubert. A symphony by C.P. Bach is coming up.
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0: Good morning. Here's what's happening. China's state-run news agency Xinhua reports China's President Xi Jinping saying at the summit that if Taiwan is not handled well, China and the United States may clash or even come into conflict, pushing China-U.S. relations into a very dangerous place. A White House readout of the summit made no mention of Taiwan, despite the issue appearing extensively in the Chinese government's statement of the talks. The United States Senate has confirmed Kevin Warsh as chair of the Federal Reserve. The 54-45 Senate vote yesterday was split along party lines, with the exception of Democratic Senator John Fetterman from Pennsylvania, who joined the Republican majority. It was the most divisive confirmation vote for the position in history. Warsh was confirmed for a 4-year term as chair and a 14-year appointment on the Fed's rate-setting board. The Senate yesterday rejected the seventh attempt by Democrats to force an end to American involvement in the war on Iran, even as the ranks of Republicans opposed to the White House's strategy grew. The War Powers Resolution proposed by Jeff Merkley, a Democratic senator from Oregon, failed in a 49-50 vote. All Democrats, with the exception of John Fetterman of Pennsylvania, supported its advancement. A Canadian judge has quashed a petition for an independence referendum in Alberta after finding First Nations were not consulted, dealing a blow to separatist hopes in the country's western province. Justice Shana Leonard of the Court of King's Bench yesterday said Alberta's provincial government had an obligation to consult with First Nations before allowing organizers to collect signatures. New data from the Centers for Disease Control and Prevention show drug overdose deaths fell about 14% across the country last year. It marks the third consecutive year of declines, the longest stretch in decades. In New Hampshire, the CDC reported fewer than 270 overdose deaths in 2025, down roughly 5% from 2024. Despite the decline, officials say new substances continue to emerge, with 23 new drugs already identified in 2026.
1: The height of the latest system coming through today and into this evening. Some periods of rain, even some scattered downpours this afternoon and into this evening. Another cool day with highs in the 50s, locally 1 to 2 inches of rainfall with some lighter showers tonight, with lows in the 40s and highs in the 50s with the last of the showers on Friday. We turn it right around. Sunshine, low and mid 70s, both days this weekend. From Stormwatch 9 Weather Center, I'm meteorologist Kevin Skorupa.

0: And the Wedding March from Peer Gynt by Edvard Grieg. The Royal Philharmonic Orchestra was directed by Sir Thomas Beecham. Well, I'll finish up this hour with music by Joseph Strauss, his Music of the Spheres on the way for you. But first, a symphony here by Carl Philipp Emanuel Bach. Here's the C.P. Bach Chamber Orchestra.
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0: and a symphony by Carl Philipp Emanuel Bach, that piece in F major. The C.P. Bach Chamber Orchestra was directed by Herbert Henschen for that recording. Well, the Mozart block at 9 o'clock today will be his symphony at number 18. Marvelous symphony for the 9 o'clock hour. Hope you can stay for it. The Amsterdam Baroque Orchestra will play that for you. Coming up, we'll finish up this hour, our first together this Thursday morning, with Josef Strauss's Music of the Spheres. The Vienna Volksoper Orchestra will be led by Franz Baratheussel. I hope you can stay for it.
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2: The New London Historical Society will be holding a history expo with the Open Village on Sunday, June 14th from 10 a.m. to 4 p.m. The village is at 179 Little Lake Sunapee Road in New London. Come meet Moses Trussell, New London's pioneer settler, Jesse Dow, the first blacksmith, Josiah Bartlett, first governor of New Hampshire and signer of the Declaration of Independence, as well as other local historical figures. Lectures include the battles of Lexington and Concord, as well as Bunker Hill, at 10:30 a.m. and 2:30 p.m. respectively. 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

0: And three examples of Golovin music by Johann Hilmik Roman, numbers 9, 13, and 19, performed for you by the Drottningholm Baroque Ensemble. And on now to Joseph Strauss's Music of the Spheres. Here's the Vienna Volksoper Orchestra.
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0: And the Vienna Volksoper Orchestra under Franz Bauer-Teussel, performing Josef Strauss's Music of the Spheres. Next hour gets underway with a concerto by Albinoni. I've also got works ahead by Enrique Granados, Niels Gada, and more to come. Stay tuned.
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0: Good morning. Here's what's happening. China's state-run news agency Xinhua reports China's President Xi Jinping saying at the summit that if Taiwan is not handled well, China and the United States may clash or even come into conflict, pushing China-U.S. relations into a very dangerous place. A White House readout of the summit made no mention of Taiwan, despite the issue appearing extensively in the Chinese government's statement of the talks. The United States Senate has confirmed Kevin Warsh as chair of the Federal Reserve. The 54-45 Senate vote yesterday was split along party lines, with the exception of Democratic Senator John Fetterman from Pennsylvania, who joined the Republican majority. It was the most divisive confirmation vote for the position in history. Warsh was confirmed for a 4-year term as chair and a 14-year appointment on the Fed's rate-setting board. The Senate yesterday rejected the seventh attempt by Democrats to force an end to American involvement in the war on Iran, even as the ranks of Republicans opposed to the White House's strategy grew. The War Powers Resolution proposed by Jeff Merkley, a Democratic senator from Oregon, failed in a 49-50 vote. All Democrats, with the exception of John Fetterman of Pennsylvania, supported its advancement. A Canadian judge has quashed a petition for an independence referendum in Alberta after finding First Nations were not consulted, dealing a blow to separatist hopes in the country's western province. Justice Shana Leonard of the Court of King's Bench yesterday said Alberta's provincial government had an obligation to consult with First Nations before allowing organizers to collect signatures. New data from the Centers for Disease Control and Prevention show drug overdose deaths fell about 14% across the country last year. It marks the third consecutive year of declines, the longest stretch in decades. In New Hampshire, the CDC reported fewer than 270 overdose deaths in 2025, down roughly 5% from 2024. Despite the decline, officials say new substances continue to emerge, with 23 new drugs already identified in 2026.
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0: The height of the latest system coming through today and into this evening. Some periods of rain, even some scattered downpours this afternoon and into this evening. Another cool day with highs in the 50s, locally 1 to 2 inches of rainfall with some lighter showers tonight, with lows in the 40s and highs in the 50s with the last of the showers on Friday. We turn it right around, sunshine, low and mid 70s, both days this weekend. From Stormwatch 9 Weather Center, I'm meteorologist Kevin Skorupa.
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0: and a piece for two oboes and ensemble by Tommaso Albinoni. His Concerto with Cinque in C Major, featuring oboist Anthony Camden and Allison Alti. And joining them both was the London virtuoso singer John Georgiadis. Well, Mark Calder here. Thank you once again for choosing classical music on your radio or computer if you're listening online. Tonight at 9 o'clock, Tyler Klein brings you yet another all-time classic. And this evening, it's Beethoven's Piano Concerto No. 4 in its entirety with pianist Arthur Rubinstein and the Boston Symphony under Eric Leinsdorf. A wonderful recording of that piece. Coming up in just a few minutes, pianist Alicia de la Rocha performs the Poetic Waltzes by Enrique Granados. I hope you can stay.
1: 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Today is May 14th. On this date in 1610, Louis XIII ascended the throne of France after his father, King Henry IV, was assassinated by a Catholic zealot. Then in 1643, the same Louis XIII died, and his son, four-year-old Louis XIV, became King of France. In 1796, Edward Jenner administered the first smallpox inoculation, and in 1948, the State of Israel declared independence. Born on this date in 1885, German composer and conductor Otto Klemperer. In 1944, American director, producer, and screenwriter George Lucas. And in 1952, Scottish singer-songwriter, producer, and actor David Byrne. Dying on this day in 1919, American businessman Henry J. Heintz, founder of H.J. Heintz Company. In 1954, German general Heinz Guderian. And in 1998, American singer and actor Frank Sinatra.
2: The roots of our celebration of Mother's Day go back to two pivotal people and events. 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And abolitionist and poet Julia Ward Howe, whose Mother's Day proclamation implored mothers to unite in promoting peace. You'll hear musical moms and their talented kids on Sunday Baroque this weekend.
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0: pianist Alethea de la Rocha, performing the valses Poéticos, or Poetic Waltzes, by Enrique Granados. Well, in just a few minutes, music by Niels Gade is here for you. He's in the Highlands Overture with the Danish Radio Symphony Orchestra. And then I'll wrap up the hour with an oboe concerto by Vivaldi, featuring oboist Hans-Jörg Schellenberger.
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Good morning. Here's what's happening. China's state-run news agency Xinhua reports China's President Xi Jinping saying at the summit that if Taiwan is not handled well, China and the United States may clash or even come into conflict, pushing China-U.S. relations into a very dangerous place. A White House readout of the summit made no mention of Taiwan, despite the issue appearing extensively in the Chinese government's statement of the talks. The United States Senate has confirmed Kevin Warsh as chair of the Federal Reserve. The 54-45 Senate vote yesterday was split along party lines, with the exception of Democratic Senator John Fetterman from Pennsylvania, who joined the Republican majority. It was the most divisive confirmation vote for the position in history. Warsh was confirmed for a 4-year term as chair and a 14-year appointment on the Fed's rate-setting board. The Senate yesterday rejected the seventh attempt by Democrats to force an end to American involvement in the war on Iran, even as the ranks of Republicans opposed to the White House's strategy grew. The War Powers Resolution proposed by Jeff Merkley, a Democratic senator from Oregon, failed in a 49-50 vote. All Democrats, with the exception of John Fetterman of Pennsylvania, supported its advancement. A Canadian judge has quashed a petition for an independence referendum in Alberta after finding First Nations were not consulted, dealing a blow to separatist hopes in the country's western province. Justice Shana Leonard of the Court of King's Bench yesterday said Alberta's provincial government had an obligation to consult with First Nations before allowing organizers to collect signatures. New data from the Centers for Disease Control and Prevention show drug overdose deaths fell about 14% across the country last year. It marks the third consecutive year of declines, the longest stretch in decades. In New Hampshire, the CDC reported fewer than 270 overdoses.

0: overdose deaths in 2025, down roughly 5% from 2024. Despite the decline, officials say new substances continue to emerge, with 23 new drugs already identified in 2026.
1: The height of the latest system coming through today and into this evening. Some periods of rain, even some scattered downpours this afternoon and into this evening. Another cool day with highs in the 50s, locally 1 to 2 inches of rainfall with some lighter showers tonight, with lows in the 40s and highs in the 50s with the last of the showers on Friday. We turn it right around, sunshine, low and mid-70s, both days this weekend. From StormWatch 9 Weather Center, I'm meteorologist Kevin Skorupa.
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0: And the Danish Radio Symphony Orchestra under Christopher Hogwood, playing music by Danish composer Niels Gade, his In the Highlands Overture. Well, on Saturday the 23rd, you're welcome to join us for another of our life stories here at the Classical Station. Chance for us to learn a little more and hear a little more from our favorite composers. And on the 23rd, it will be Brahms' turn. A chance for us to investigate his life and music a little deeper. Hope you can join us. Coming up, a concerto for oboe by Vivaldi. And next hour, we get started with Johann Strauss Jr.'s Memory of Covent Garden. I think you might like that piece. Stay tuned.
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0: Harpist Victoria Drake, and you heard the Courante and Gavotte from Bach's French Suite No. 4 in E-flat major. And on now to oboist Hans-Jörg Schellenberger. He joins the Liszt Chamber Orchestra for this concerto by Vivaldi.
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0: Oh boy, Sandrick Schellenberger and the Liszt Chamber Orchestra. And finishing up our second hour together today with the Oboe Concerto in A Minor by Vivaldi. Well, the Mozart block at 9 o'clock this morning. A reminder, will be his 18th symphony, an early piece from him. The Amsterdam Baroque Orchestra will play that for you. Hope you can stay for it. And coming up in just a few minutes, Johann Strauss Jr.'s Memory of Covent Garden with the London Symphony.
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Good morning. Here's what's happening. China's state-run news agency Xinhua reports China's President Xi Jinping saying at the summit that if Taiwan is not handled well, China and the United States may clash or even come into conflict, pushing China-U.S. relations into a very dangerous place. A White House readout of the summit made no mention of Taiwan, despite the issue appearing extensively in the Chinese government statement of the talks. The United States Senate has confirmed Kevin Warsh as chair of the Federal Reserve. The 54-45 Senate vote yesterday was split along party lines, with the exception of Democratic Senator John Fetterman from Pennsylvania, who joined the Republican majority. It was the most divisive confirmation vote for the position in history. Warsh was confirmed for a 4-year term as chair and a 14-year appointment on the Fed's rate-setting board. The Senate yesterday rejected the seventh attempt by Democrats to force an end to American involvement in the war on Iran, even as the ranks of Republicans opposed to the White House's strategy grew. The War Powers Resolution proposed by Jeff Merkley, a Democratic senator from Oregon, failed in a 49-50 vote. All Democrats, with the exception of John Fetterman of Pennsylvania, supported its advancement. A Canadian judge has quashed a petition for an independence referendum in Alberta after finding First Nations were not consulted, dealing a blow to separatist hopes in the country's western province. Justice Shayna Leonard of the Court of King's Bench yesterday said Alberta's provincial government had an obligation to consult with First Nations before allowing organizers to collect signatures. New data from the Centers for Disease Control and Prevention show drug overdose deaths fell about 14% across the country last year. It marks the third consecutive year of declines, the longest stretch in decades. In New Hampshire, the CDC reported fewer than 270 overdose deaths in 2025, down roughly 5% from 2024. Despite the decline, officials say new substances continue to emerge, with 23 new drugs already identified in 2026. Classical 90.9 WSCS is a non-commercial, not-for-profit service to New London and the other communities of the Lake Sunapee region. 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

0: The height of the latest system coming through today and into this evening. Some periods of rain, even some scattered downpours this afternoon and into this evening. Another cool day with highs in the 50s, locally 1 to 2 inches of rainfall with some lighter showers tonight, with lows in the 40s and highs in the 50s with the last of the showers on Friday. We turn it right around, sunshine, low and mid 70s, both days this weekend. From Stormwatch 9 Weather Center, I'm meteorologist Kevin Skorupa.
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0: And music there by Johann Strauss Jr., his memory of Covent Garden. Covent Garden, known for over 300 years as London's premier fruit, vegetable, and flower market, originating from land owned by the monks at Westminster Abbey. Still bustling today. And there, the London Symphony Orchestra was directed by John Georgiadis. On the way, an overture by William Boyce. And then on to Beatrix Smetana's Bartered Bride overture with the Royal Liverpool Philharmonic.
1: From our studios on the campus of Colby Sawyer College, this is Classical 90.9 WSCS, New London and the Lake Sunapee region's home for centuries of great music. Today is May 14th. On this date in 1610, Louis XIII ascended the throne of France after his father, King Henry IV, was assassinated by a Catholic zealot. Then in 1643, the same Louis XIII died, and his son, four-year-old Louis XIV, became King of France. In 1796, Edward Jenner administered the first smallpox inoculation, and in 1948, the State of Israel declared independence. Born on this date in 1885, German composer and conductor Otto Klemperer. In 1944, American director, producer, and screenwriter George Lucas. And in 1952, Scottish singer-songwriter, producer, and actor David Byrne. Dying on this day in 1919, American businessman Henry J. Heintz, founder of H.J. Heintz Company. In 1954, German general Heinz Guderian, and in 1998, American singer and actor Frank Sinatra.
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The Ensemble Cantilena, led by Adrian Shepherd, performing the Overture No. 10 by William Boyce. And now the Royal Liverpool Philharmonic, directed here by Liwa Peshek, are here to perform the Bartered Bride Overture by Bitterzik Smetana.

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2: One of the great musical moms was Anna Magdalena Bach. She was a singer who married Johann Sebastian Bach after his first wife died. And she not only raised the four surviving children from his first marriage, she had 13 more children with him. You'll hear some of the music Bach gave as a gift to his beloved wife, the supermom. It's on Sunday Baroque this Mother's Day weekend. I'm Suzanne Bona. 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

0: The Allegretto Moderato from the Van Hals Symphony in B-flat major. The City of London Sinfonia was under Andrew Watkinson for that recording. Well, next hour gets underway with Schumann's Overture Scherzo and Finale for orchestra. The London Symphony will play that for you. Hope you can join me. And on now to the Symphony No. 18 by Carlos Barguer.
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0: And there, the London Mozart Players playing the Symphony No. 18 by Carlos Boguer.
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0: horn player Vladimir Oklanska and the Prague Chamber Orchestra. And that was the Rondo from the Horn Concerto No. 5 by Stich. And on now to the London Symphony, directed by Nemi Yerve. Here to play for you Robert Schumann's Overture, Scherzo, and Finale. 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

0: And music there for you by Robert Schumann, who they say was unremarkable as far as his early music progress. He was 10 before he began piano lessons, and despite his increasing enthusiasm for composition, he towed the family line by enrolling as a law student at Leipzig University. Thankfully, he went to composing full-time. And there's Schumann's Overture Scherzo and Finale with the London Symphony Orchestra, directed by Nimi Järvi. Well, Don Spencer's putting together another terrific show for you. I hope you can stay and join him for a while today. I'm Mark Calder. Coming up this hour, the Carnival Overture by Antonín Dvořák. He wrote three, entitled Nature, Life, and Love. That one, of course, reflecting life. But first, the Orchestral Suite number 4, the fourth and final by Johann Sebastian Bach with the English Concert. That's about 4 minutes away.
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2: The height of the latest system coming through today and into this evening. Some periods of rain, even some scattered downpours this afternoon and into this evening. Another cool day with highs in the 50s, locally 1 to 2 inches of rainfall with some lighter showers tonight, with lows in the 40s and highs in the 50s with the last of the showers on Friday. We turn it right around, sunshine, low and mid 70s, both days this weekend. From Stormwatch 9 Weather Center, I'm meteorologist Kevin Skorupa.
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0: the English Concert under Trevor Pinnock, performing the fourth and final orchestral suite by Johann Sebastian Bach. And over to Bata Vorjak coming up.
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2: On May 30th, 1951, cartoonist Charles M. Schulz introduced us to Schroeder. He is distinguished by his precocious skill at playing the piano, as well as by his love of classical music and the composer Beethoven in particular. 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

0: Pianist Lars Rose playing O Golden Dream of Youth by Wenzel, his Opus 302. Well, music now featuring the Boston Symphony, directed by Seiji Ozawa. This is the Carnival Overture by Antonin Dvorak, here from the Classical Station.
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0: And the third of the three overtures composed by Dvorak, he entitled Nature, Life, and Love. That one reflecting life is Carnival Overture. The other is In Nature's Realm, of course, reflecting nature. And the Otello Overture, reflecting love. Hope you enjoyed that one. And playing for you, the Boston Symphony, directed by Seiji Ozawa. Still ahead for you, I've got a piano concerto by Paisiello, music by Schubert and Cimarosa on the way.
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0: A Sinfonia by Koldara is Sinfonia No. 7, rounding out the hour, played by the Slovak Chamber Orchestra, directed by Bohdan Varshall. 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

0: pianist Maria Clara Monetti, joined by the English Chamber Orchestra under Stephanie Gonley, playing the Piano Concerto No. 1 by Giovanni Paisiello. Well, the next life story here on the Classical Station, our chance to focus a little more deeply on our favorite composers. It'll be Brahms' turn coming up on the 23rd, a day filled with his wonderful music and interesting tidbits about him. You're welcome to join us. Well, you're also welcome to join Don Spencer, who'll be with you in less than an hour. I'm Mark Calder. Coming up, a rondo for violin and orchestra by Franz Schubert, and then on to the Oboe Concerto in C Minor by Cimarosa, a piece featuring oboist John Anderson. I think you might enjoy it.
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2: Periods of rain and some scattered downpours through the evening commute and into this evening. Temperatures hovering around between 55 and 60. We drop into the 40s with lighter showers, some patchy fog overnight, and still some lingering lighter shower activity along with plenty of clouds and highs in the 50s on Friday. Clearing skies Friday night. Opportune timing for the weekend. Low and mid-70s and sunshine for both days. From Stormwatch 9 Weather Center, I'm meteorologist Kevin Skorupa.

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0: An Andante by Francesco Serrieri, the Andante from his Sinfonia in B-flat major, performed by E. Celeste Venati, and they were led by Claudio Simone. On now to violinist Pinchas Zukerman, here to play a rondo by Schubert.
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0: Violinist Pinchas Zukerman, also directing the St. Paul Chamber Orchestra. And they're the Rondo in A Major by Franz Schubert. 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Chance for us to focus a little more on our tracks, to relax, to help you change gears for the busy work week ahead. Sunday Brunch, 8 till 2, every Sunday morning. Coming up, oboist John Anderson joins the Philharmonia Orchestra for a concerto by Cimarosa. And then I'll leave you the good hand to Don Spencer.
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0: pianist Eduardo Salim, performing The Maiden's Wish by Franz Liszt. Well, it's nice to have you listening. Again, thank you for choosing classical music on your radio or computer, depending on where you are, home at work or in the car. On now to oboist John Anderson, performing the Oboe Concerto in C minor by Cimarosa.
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0: Oboist John Anderson and the Philharmonia Orchestra performing the Oboe Concerto in C minor by Cimarosa. And that's about it for me, Mark Calder, now making room for Don Spencer. He's got a nice mix planned for you. Until we meet again, you're more than welcome to stick around and continue listening. I'll see you later. Take care of yourselves.
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0: And to officially round out our time together today, some music for Lute by John Dowland. He's not only a fine lute player, but singer, they say. Sir John's Miss Alamein and My Lord Willoughby's Welcome Home. And those pieces performed for you by lutenist Ron McFarlane.
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0: As we start our time together here on the Classical Station, music by Stanford, the Clarinet Concerto in A minor, with Janet Hilton, clarinet, Vernon Handley, leading the Ulster Orchestra. Coming right up in about 4 minutes, Eine kleine Nachtmusik, the Serenade No. 13 by Mozart. You'll want to stay tuned for that, the London Chamber Orchestra, led by Christopher Warren Green. Also on the way, music by Dvorak and by Wagenseil.
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2: Periods of rain and some scattered downpours through the evening commute and into this evening. Temperatures hovering around between 55 and 60. We drop into the 40s with lighter showers, some patchy fog overnight, and still some lingering lighter shower activity along with plenty of clouds and highs in the 50s on Friday. Clearing skies Friday night. Opportune timing for the weekend. Low and mid-70s and sunshine for both days. From Stormwatch 9 Weather Center, I'm meteorologist Kevin Skorupa.

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0: certainly a signature piece of Mozart's. One of many, I might add. The Serenade No. 13, Eine kleine Nachtmusik, a little night music, with the London Chamber Orchestra and Christopher Warren Green conducting. On the way in just a few, Bernard, Wolfgang, and Hannes Lauben trumpets with the Triple Trumpet Concerto in D by Telemann.
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0: That's Frederick Moyer, piano, with the Etude in F, music by Felix Mendelssohn. Next up, it's the Triple Trumpet Concerto by Telemann.
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0: Bernard Wolfgang and Hannes Lauben trumpets, with Simon Preston and the English Chamber Orchestra. And that's music by Telemann, the triple trumpet concerto in D. I'm Don Spencer, glad to have your company here on the Classical Station. Coming up to start our next hour, the Symphony No. 8 by Dvorak, a full-length presentation with the Cleveland Orchestra.
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0: Allemande and Minuet from the French Suite No. 4 in E flat by Bach. And that's Victoria Drake. Starting our next hour, the Symphony No. 8 by Antonín Dvořák.
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0: That's the Symphony No. 8 by Antonín Dvořák. Dvořák composed it in 1889 on the occasion of his election to the Bohemian Academy of Science, Literature, and Arts. Dvořák himself conducting the premiere in Prague in February of 1890. With the Symphony No. 8 by Dvořák, Christoph von Dohnányi leading the Cleveland Orchestra. On the way in just a few, the Symphony in A by Wagenseil with the Salieri Chamber Orchestra.
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2: Periods of rain and some scattered downpours through the evening commute and into this evening. Temperatures hovering around between 55 and 60. We drop into the 40s with lighter showers, some patchy fog overnight, and still some lingering lighter shower activity along with plenty of clouds and highs in the 50s on Friday. Clearing skies Friday night. Opportune timing for the weekend. Low and mid-70s and sunshine for both days. From Stormwatch 9 Weather Center, I'm meteorologist Kevin Skorupa.
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0: Alexis Weissenberg, piano, with the Allegro in F by Domenico Scarlatti. Now, the Symphony in A by Wagenseil, with the Salieri Chamber Orchestra, led by Tomasz Paul. 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

0: Tamás Pál with Salieri Chamber Orchestra, music by Wagenseil, the Symphony in A. You're always welcome to call us if you have questions, comments, or suggestions. 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

0: Russian-born violinist Shlomo Mentz there leading the Israel Chamber Orchestra with the Allegro from the Violin Concerto No. 2 by Antonio Vivaldi. Memories of the Alhambra with Australian classical guitarist John Williams coming up.
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0: Australian classical guitarist John Williams, there with Tárrega's Memories of the Alhambra. Rossetti's Oboe Concerto in F coming up in just a few. Also on the way, a piano sonata by Beethoven and music by Johann Christian Bach.
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0: violinist Vili Boskovsky with the Vili Boskovsky Ensemble, and that's Ecossaison, music by Franz Schubert. Rossetti's Oboe Concerto in F coming right up to start our next hour with Lejos Lenches, oboe.
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0: That's the Oboe Concerto in F by Rossetti, Lejos Lenches, oboe, and the Slovak Chamber Orchestra led by Bogdan Varshall. The Pride of the East Bronx, pianist Richard Good, coming up in just a few with the Piano Sonata No. 10 by Beethoven.
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2: Periods of rain and some scattered downpours through the evening commute and into this evening. Temperatures hovering around between 55 and 60. We drop into the 40s with lighter showers, some patchy fog overnight, and still some lingering lighter shower activity along with plenty of clouds and highs in the 50s on Friday. Clearing skies Friday night. Opportune timing for the weekend. Low and mid-70s and sunshine for both days. From Stormwatch 9 Weather Center, I'm meteorologist Kevin Skorupa.
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0: That's Richard Good, piano, with the Piano Sonata number 10, music by Beethoven. Well, maybe you're one of many always rushing around doing errands in the car. 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

0: That's Hans-Peter Gmür leading Kamerata Budapest with the Symphony in D by Johann Christian Bach. 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

0: The Frog Galliard, Mr. Dowland's Midnight, and Mrs. Winter's Jump by John Dowland, with Ron McFarlane, lute.
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0: We hear from them once in a while. The Royal Liverpool Philharmonic Orchestra there, led by Libor Peshek, from Smetana's Mavlost No. 2, the Moldau. And we're about halfway through our time together on this Thursday afternoon. I'm Don Spencer, inviting you to stay tuned. Coming up, a piano sonata by Mozart with Maria Joelle Parrish. Also on the way, Andrew Mariner with the clarinet concertino by Weber. And also coming up, music by Bach, the Brandenburg Concerto No. 3.
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2: Periods of rain and some scattered downpours through the evening commute and into this evening. Temperatures hovering around between 55 and 60. We drop into the 40s with lighter showers, some patchy fog overnight, and still some lingering lighter shower activity along with plenty of clouds and highs in the 50s on Friday. Clearing skies Friday night. Opportune timing for the weekend. Low and mid-70s and sunshine for both days. From Stormwatch 9 Weather Center, I'm meteorologist Kevin Skorupa.

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0: Maria João Pérez, piano, with the Piano Sonata number 16 by Mozart. Andrew Mariner, clarinet, with his dad leading the Academy of St. Martin in the Fields, and music by Weber coming up in just a few. 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The all-time classic, tonight and every night at 9 here on the Classical Station.
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0: Two minuets from the Overture in C by Telemann with the English Concert led by Trevor Pinnock. The Clarinet Concertino in E-flat by Weber with Andrew Mariner and the Academy of St. Martin in the Fields. That's coming up next.
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0: Weber's Clarinet Concertino in E-flat with the Academy of St. Martin in the Fields, led by Sir Neville Mariner and his son Andrew, the clarinetist. The Brandenburg Concerto No. 3 by Bach, coming up with the Boston Baroque, led by Martin Perlman.
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2: Lullabies have been called the spell whereby the mother attempts to transform herself back from an ogre to a saint. 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

0: That's Matthias Bammert leading the London Mozart Players with Andante Arioso from the Symphony in B-flat, music by Pichel. The Brandenburg Concerto No. 3 by Bach. That's on the way next with the Boston Baroque.
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0: Martin Perlman and the Boston Baroque, the group he founded in the 70s, with the Brandenburg Concerto No. 3 by Johann Sebastian Bach. Reading the other day that Mr. Perlman has decided to step down from the Boston Baroque, and Mark Minkowski has been appointed as the Boston Baroque's musical director. Congratulations to both of you gentlemen.
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2: All of the composers you hear on Sunday Baroque had mothers. 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I'm Suzanne Bona. 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

0: I Celesti Italiani with the Concerto for Strings in B-flat. That's music by Antonio Vivaldi. Just ahead, music by Abel, Albéniz, and by Dvorak.
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0: That's Adrian Shepherd leading Cantilena on the Classical Station with music by Abel, the Symphony in C. Astorias by Albenez with Australian guitarist John Williams coming up.
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2: Scattered lighter showers continue tonight. Lows will drop back into the 40s. 1 to 2 inches of rainfall will be our rainfall totals, even with some scattered lighter showers continuing into Friday, along with plenty of clouds and highs in the 50s. Clearing skies Friday night, setting up low and mid-70s, and sunshine for both days this weekend. From the Stormwatch 9 Weather Center, I'm meteorologist Kevin Skorupa.

0: You're listening to the Classical Station, and that's the Detroit Symphony Orchestra with the March Militaire by Camille Saint-Saëns. Once again, Australian guitarist John Williams coming up next with music by Albéniz.
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Australian classical guitarist John Williams from Albéniz, Suite Española, number 1. That's Asturias.

0: Christian Benda cello with the Prague Chamber Orchestra, and music from the Cello Concerto, number 2 in A, The Romance by Carl Stamitz.
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0: Sir Charles Mackaras with the Prague Chamber Orchestra and the Symphony numbered 45 by Mozart. Glazunov's Spring on the way in 4 minutes with the Scottish National Orchestra, and also on the way the other end of the seasons, Vivaldi's Autumn with Gil Shaham coming up.
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2: Composer George Frideric Handel was notorious for having a huge appetite, and there are some famous stories about him at mealtime. In 2019, recorder-player Maurice Steger named his recording Mr. Handel's Dinner, meaty and satisfying music by Handel and some of his contemporaries. You can enjoy a healthy serving from it on Sunday Baroque this week.
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0: Horn players Mark Bennett and Michael Laird join Peter Holman leading the parlay of instruments and the Suite in D by Corbett. Coming up next, Spring by Glazunov, the Scottish National Orchestra led by Naima Järvi here on the Classical Station.
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0: That's Spring by Glazunov with the Scottish National Orchestra, led by Nema Yervi. Autumn from the Four Seasons by Vivaldi with Gil Shaham and the Orpheus Chamber Orchestra coming up, and also coming up, Josef Myslivicek's Symphony in D, to wrap up our time together.
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2: Scattered lighter showers continue tonight. Lows will drop back into the 40s. 1 to 2 inches of rainfall will be our rainfall totals, even with some scattered lighter showers continuing into Friday, along with plenty of clouds and highs in the 50s. Clearing skies Friday night, setting up low and mid-70s, and sunshine for both days this weekend. From the Stormwatch 9 Weather Center, I'm meteorologist Kevin Skorupa.

0: That's Autumn from The Four Seasons by Vivaldi, the violin concerto in F. Gil Shaham, violin, with the Orpheus Chamber Orchestra.
1: 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Your home for centuries of great music, 24 hours a day, 7 days a week. On May 15th, the Andover Coffee House will present Hiroya Tsukamoto as one of the Third Friday Live Music Performance Series. Hiroya is a one-of-a-kind composer, guitarist, and singer-songwriter from Kyoto, Japan. The doors will open at 6 p.m. for light supper food sales and open mic sign-ups. Music will start at 7 p.m. at the Highland Lake Grange Hall, 1 Chase Hill Road in Andover. There's no entry fee, but the hat will be passed for the featured performer.
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0: That's Alfred Walter leading the Kozica Slovak Philharmonic. And Student Travels, music by Strauss Jr. The Symphony in D by Miss Levacek, coming up next.
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0: Wrapping up our time together here on the Classical Station, music by Josef Myslivicek, the Symphony in D, the London Mozart Players, led by Matthias Bamert. I'm Don Spencer. Thank you for your company on this Thursday. Tyler Klein is in next with music by Chopin, by Bach, and Nielsen coming up. At 9 tonight, join Tyler for the all-time classic, a full-length presentation of Beethoven's Piano Concerto with the Boston Symphony, Eric Leinsdorf conducting, and Arthur Rubinstein piano. Love to see you again tomorrow afternoon right back here on the Classical Station. In the meantime, have a good night.
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0: The Andante movement of the Idol for String Orchestra by Leos Janacek. 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

The Nocturne No. 2 in E-flat by Frédéric Chopin, the composer's Opus 9 No. 2, performed by pianist John O'Connor. Well, good evening to you. I'm Tyler Klein. You're tuned to Dinner Classics here on the Classical Station. Glad to be joining you on this Thursday night. I've got music by Carl Nielsen coming up in just a little bit with the Bohemian Danish Folk Melody Paraphrase for strings. And throughout the latter part of this hour, pieces by Mozart and Paul Dukas. Music here from Johann Sebastian Bach's Cantata No. 42. This is the Sinfonia in D major, a performance by Tafelmusik, conducted by Jean Lemann.

0: The Sinfonia in D Major by Johann Sebastian Bach from his Cantata No. 42. Gene Lamont conducted Tafelmusik in that performance. 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

0: The finale presto from Franz Josef Haydn's Cassation No. 8 in D major with lutenist Jakob Lindberg joined by the Drottningholm Baroque Ensemble. Up next, it's Carl Nielsen's Bohemian Danish Folk Melody Paraphrase.
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2: Scattered lighter showers continue tonight. Lows will drop back into the 40s. 1 to 2 inches of rainfall will be our rainfall totals, even with some scattered lighter showers continuing into Friday, along with plenty of clouds and highs in the 50s. Clearing skies Friday night, setting up low and mid-70s, and sunshine for both days this weekend. From the Stormwatch 9 Weather Center, I'm meteorologist Kevin Skorupa.

0: Two minuets from the Overture in B-flat by Georg-Philippe Telemann. Trevor Pinnock conducted the English concert. 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

0: John Elliott Gardner conducted the English Baroque soloists in the music of Mozart with his Symphony No. 32 in G major. If you'd like to get a little bit more Mozart, look no further than our Mozart block at 9 o'clock, a great way to jumpstart your workday, every weekday morning at 9 a.m. The world's most renowned composer and child superstar, Wolfgang Amadeus Mozart, and his music continue to delight in this program filled with his beloved work. 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Good evening, I'm Tyler Klein. This is Dinner Classics on the Classical Station. Still to come in about 4 minutes, it's The Sorcerer's Apprentice by Paul Dukas.
1: From Bach to Beethoven, Mozart to Mendelssohn, Chopin to Schubert, this is Classical 90.9 WSCS, New London and the Lake Sunapee region's home for centuries of great music. The New London Historical Society will be holding a history expo with the Open Village on Sunday, June 14th from 10 a.m. to 4 p.m. The village is at 179 Little Lake Sunapee Road in New London. Come meet Moses Trussell, New London's pioneer settler, Jesse Dow, the first blacksmith, Josiah Bartlett, first governor of New Hampshire and signer of the Declaration of Independence, as well as other local historical figures. Lectures include the battles of Lexington and Concord, as well as Bunker Hill, at 10:30 a.m. and 2:30 p.m. respectively. Admission is free and food is available.
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0: The Allegro from the Violin Concerto in A Major by Antonio Vivaldi. That's violinist Shlomo Mintz performing with and conducting the Israel Chamber Orchestra. Up next, music by Paul Dukas with his Sorcerer's Apprentice.
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0: The National Orchestra of France, conducted by Leonard Slatkin, and music that you might recognize from a little bit of Disney Mickey Mouse. That was The Sorcerer's Apprentice by Paul Dukas. 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

0: The Guitar Concerto No. 1 in A Major by Mauro Giuliani, his Opus 30, performed by guitarist Richard Salvino and the Portland Organ Baroque Orchestra, conducted by Monica Huguet. Good evening, I'm Tyler Klein. 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

0: Sándor Vaig conducted Mozarteum Camerata Academica in the music of Mozart. That was the Divertimento in B-flat. 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

0: Sarah Bond from Johann Sebastian Bach's Partita No. 1 in B-flat for keyboard, a performance by pianist Jean-Louis Sturman. 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

0: The Grave and Allegro movements of the Concerto in G Major for Two Violins by Georg-Philipp Telemann. Simon Standage conducted Collegium Musicum 90 in that performance. 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